Sunday afternoon. Chance for storms tonight. Otherwise, cloudy skies expected. Lows dip down to about 66. Slight chance of thunderstorms tomorrow. High temperatures reach up to 88. Cloudy skies with a few peaks of sun. Lows dip down to about 72. Tomorrow night, partly cloudy. Temperatures a bit above average Sunday and Monday with highs in the low 90s. I'm staff meteorologist Kara Foster. Right now, it's 73 degrees.

0: It's time now for a News Minute. I'm Elena Doctorian. Multiple law enforcement officers were injured Tuesday morning in Huntsville as they attempted a warranted arrest. A press release by Randolph County Sheriff indicates officers at a Huntsville residence were injured by the structural collapse of a porch. An unknown number of officers were hospitalized for evaluation and treatment. Injuries were described as non-life-threatening. Their identities were not revealed. The arrest warrant, described as a high risk in a report, was in cooperation with Moberly Police, North Missouri Drug Task Force, and U.S. Marshals. No civilians were injured. The KC Streetcar is reporting record ridership. More than 838,000 passengers rode the streetcar during the FIFA World Cup between June 11th and July 11th. That breaks a four-week ridership record for the streetcar line. This has been a News Minute. For more information, go to centralmoinfo.com.
1: Here's a look at your forecast. A heat advisory begins at 1 p.m. Sunday afternoon. Chance for storms tonight, otherwise cloudy skies expected. Lows dip down to about 66. Slight chance of thunderstorms tomorrow. High temperatures reach up to 88. Cloudy skies with a few peaks of sun. Lows dip down to about 72. Tomorrow night, partly cloudy. Temperatures a bit above average, Sunday and Monday, with highs in the low 90s. I'm staff meteorologist Kara Foster. Right now, it's 73 degrees.

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6: Here's a look at your forecast. A heat advisory begins at 1 p.m. Sunday afternoon and continues until 7 p.m. Monday night. Cloudy skies expected tonight with a chance of thunderstorms. Lows level off around 66. More clouds than sun tomorrow. Slight chance of thunderstorms. Daytime highs approaching 88. Lows level off around 72. Tomorrow night, partly cloudy. Highs level off around 92. Sunday, under partly cloudy skies. 93. Monday. I'm staff meteorologist Kara Foster. Currently, 72.

0: It's time now for a News Minute. I'm Elena Doctorian. A Callaway County accident left a Jeff City man injured on Sunday, July 19th. According to the Missouri State Highway Patrol, a 26-year-old man was driving a Kia Sorento north of Missouri AA at 2:15 p.m. when his vehicle ran off the right side of the roadway and overturned. He was transported to Capital Regional Medical Center by Callaway County EMS with minor injuries. No excuse absentee voting is underway in Missouri. Residents will be able to vote at their local election authority until 5 p.m. on August 3rd. Missouri's primary election will take place Tuesday, August 4th. Gas prices are back on the rise in Missouri. According to AAA, the average price of regular yesterday was $3.69. That marks a 4-cent increase from the previous day and a 20-cent jump over the past week. This has been a News Minute from CentralMoInfo.com.
1: Here's a look at your forecast. A heat advisory begins at 1 p.m. Sunday afternoon and continues until 7 p.m. Monday night. Cloudy skies expected tonight with a chance of thunderstorms. Lows level off around 66. More clouds than sun tomorrow. Slight chance of thunderstorms. Daytime highs approaching 88. Lows level off around 72. Tomorrow night, partly cloudy. Highs level off around 92. Sunday, under partly cloudy skies. 93. Monday. I'm staff meteorologist Kara Foster. Currently 72.

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5: Here's a look at your forecast. A heat advisory begins at 1 p.m. Sunday afternoon and remains in effect until 7 p.m. Monday night. Slight chance for isolated thunderstorms tonight. Otherwise, cloudy skies expected. Lows dip down to about 66. Cloudy skies with a few peaks of sun. Tomorrow, slight chance for isolated thunderstorms. High temperatures reach up to 88. Partly cloudy skies. Tomorrow night, lows dip down to about 72. I'm staff meteorologist Kara Foster. Right now, it's 72 degrees.

0: It's time now for a News Minute. I'm Elena Doctorian. The Special School District of St. Louis County is announcing policy changes following a Department of Justice investigation that ruled the district violated federal disability law. SSD said it will no longer use seclusion or supine restraint after the DOJ found the district used the practices routinely instead of just for emergency situations, which is the only time they are allowed under Missouri law. A recently filed lawsuit alleges a 9-year-old with autism and ADHD was improperly placed in the seclusion room dozens of times over 2 school years. SSD did not mention the lawsuit or the investigation in its announcement. The Centralia Public Library will hold a Board of Trustees meeting from 6:15 to 8 p.m. on Thursday, August 13th. The public is encouraged to attend as the meeting is open to the public. This has been a News Minute from CentralMoInfo.com.
1: Here's a look at your forecast. A heat advisory begins at 1 p.m. Sunday afternoon and remains in effect until 7 p.m. Monday night. Slight chance for isolated thunderstorms tonight. Otherwise, cloudy skies expected. Lows dip down to about 66. Cloudy skies with a few peaks of sun. Tomorrow, slight chance for isolated thunderstorms. High temperatures reach up to 88. Partly cloudy skies. Tomorrow night, lows dip down to about 72. I'm staff meteorologist Kara Foster. Right now, it's 72 degrees.

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3: 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Here's a look at your forecast. A heat advisory begins at 1 p.m. Sunday afternoon and continues until 7 p.m. Monday night. Cloudy skies expected tonight with a slight chance for scattered thunderstorms. Lows dip down to about 66. Slight chance for isolated storms tomorrow. Highs level off around 88. Mainly cloudy skies. Partly cloudy tomorrow night, 72. Sunshine mixed with clouds at times. Sunday with daytime highs approaching 92. 93 Monday. I'm staff meteorologist Kara Foster. Right now, 70.

0: It's time now for a News Minute. I'm Elena Doctorian. A Fulton man was arrested by the Boonville Police Department on an active warrant. According to the Cooper County Sheriff's Office, 24-year-old Chase Grimes was booked into the Cooper County Jail at 12:04 a.m. on Wednesday, July 22nd. Grimes is accused of shoplifting and is being held on $200 bond, cash only. He will appear in an associate circuit courtroom at 9 a.m. on Monday, August 17th. Two people from Jefferson City were injured in a Cole County accident on Tuesday, July 21st. According to the Missouri State Highway Patrol report, a 45-year-old man was driving a Ford Fusion on St. Francis Drive, north of Route Y, at 5:30 p.m. His vehicle swerved to avoid another and went off the road. He and a 9-year-old were minorly injured. Both of them were taken to St. Mary's by a private vehicle for treatment. This has been a News Minute from CentralMoInfo.com.
1: Here's a look at your forecast. A heat advisory begins at 1 p.m. Sunday afternoon and continues until 7 p.m. Monday night. Cloudy skies expected tonight with a slight chance for scattered thunderstorms. Lows dip down to about 66. Slight chance for isolated storms tomorrow. Highs level off around 88. Mainly cloudy skies. Partly cloudy tomorrow night, 72. Sunshine mixed with clouds at times. Sunday with daytime highs approaching 92. 93 Monday. I'm Staff Meteorologist Kara Foster. Right now, 70.

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4: Here's a look at your forecast. A heat advisory begins at 1 p.m. Sunday afternoon and continues until 7 p.m. Monday night. Slight chance for scattered thunderstorms overnight, otherwise cloudy skies expected. Lows dip down to about 66. Slight chance for isolated thunderstorms Saturday. High temperatures reach up to 88. Cloudy skies with a few peaks of sun. Partly cloudy skies Saturday night. Lows dip down to about 72. I'm staff meteorologist Kara Foster. Right now, 69.

0: It's time now for a News Minute. I'm Elena Doctorian. A Tipton woman was injured in a Montotel County accident on Tuesday, July 21st. According to the Missouri State Highway Patrol report, a 16-year-old Clarksburg juvenile was driving a Chevrolet Colorado westbound on U.S. 50 at Claus Crossing Road at 4:12 p.m. He failed to yield when another vehicle made a left turn. A Toyota Camry driven by a 20-year-old Tipton woman struck his vehicle. She was transported to the St. Mary's Hospital by Minmo ambulance with moderate injuries. RJ's law has been signed by Missouri Governor Mike Kehoe. The measure creates a new purple alert system to locate missing people with developmental disabilities, similar to an Amber Alert, but focused on vulnerable individuals who may need immediate assistance. Law enforcement will also receive additional training to better understand developmental disabilities. This has been a News Minute from CentralMoInfo.com.
1: Here's a look at your forecast. A heat advisory begins at 1 p.m. Sunday afternoon and continues until 7 p.m. Monday night. Slight chance for scattered thunderstorms overnight, otherwise cloudy skies expected. Lows dip down to about 66. Slight chance for isolated thunderstorms Saturday. High temperatures reach up to 88. Cloudy skies with a few peaks of sun. Partly cloudy skies Saturday night. Lows dip down to about 72. I'm staff meteorologist Kara Foster. Right now, 69.

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2: Here's a look at your forecast. A heat advisory begins at 1 p.m. Sunday afternoon and continues until 7 p.m. Monday night. Mainly cloudy skies expected overnight with a chance of thunderstorms. Lows dip down to about 66. Slight chance for storms. Saturday, daytime highs approaching 88. Sunshine mixed with clouds at times. Lows level off around 72. Saturday night, mainly clear. I'm staff meteorologist Laura Lockwood. Currently 70.

0: It's time now for a News Minute from CentralMoInfo.com. I'm Elena Doctorian. A Springfield man lost his life in Camden County on Wednesday, July 22nd. According to the Missouri State Highway Patrol report, the 35-year-old man was at the 21-mile marker in Ledges Cove at Lake of the Ozarks at 3:49 a.m. when he voluntarily entered the water from a docked boat. After a short time, he submerged and never resurfaced. A dive operation was conducted by the Mid-County Dive, and his body was recovered. He was pronounced deceased at 6:08 a.m. at the scene. A Lebanon woman was arrested in Camden County on Thursday. 51-year-old Brandy L. Mills was taken into custody at 9:59 p.m. for felony possession of a controlled substance, receiving stolen property, possessing the plate of another, failing to wear a safety belt, and unlawful possession of drug paraphernalia. Mills was processed and released. This has been a News Minute from CentralMoInfo.com.
1: Here's a look at your forecast. A heat advisory begins at 1 p.m. Sunday afternoon and continues until 7 p.m. Monday night. Mainly cloudy skies expected overnight with a chance of thunderstorms. Lows dip down to about 66. Slight chance for storms. Saturday, daytime highs approaching 88. Sunshine mixed with clouds at times. Lows level off around 72. Saturday night, mainly clear. I'm staff meteorologist Laura Lockwood. Currently 70.

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1: Here's a look at your forecast. A heat advisory begins at 1 p.m. Sunday afternoon and continues until 7 p.m. Monday night. Mainly cloudy skies expected overnight with a chance of thunderstorms. Lows dip down to about 66. Slight chance for storms. Saturday, daytime highs approaching 88. Sunshine mixed with clouds at times. Lows level off around 72. Saturday night, mainly clear. I'm staff meteorologist Laura Lockwood. Currently, it's 69 degrees.

0: It's time now for a News Minute from CentralMoInfo.com. I'm Elena Doctorian. The Moberly Police Department is reminding residents that people have constitutional rights to record police officers, government employees, and public activity in areas that are open to the public. In a social media post, the department says the First Amendment protects the public right to photograph and record in places such as sidewalks, parks, parking lots, and other publicly accessible areas. Officers said people do not need permission or a specific reason to record in those locations. Missouri Attorney General Katherine Hanaway is filing a federal lawsuit against Kansas City. Hanaway says the city's Minority and Women Business Enterprise Contracting Program unlawfully uses race and gender in awarding public contracts. Hanaway claims the program violated the Equal Protection Clause of the 14th Amendment. This has been a News Minute from CentralMoInfo.com.
1: Here's a look at your forecast. A heat advisory begins at 1 p.m. Sunday afternoon and continues until 7 p.m. Monday night. Mainly cloudy skies expected overnight with a chance of thunderstorms. Lows dip down to about 66. Slight chance for storms. Saturday, daytime highs approaching 88. Sunshine mixed with clouds at times. Lows level off around 72. Saturday night, mainly clear. I'm staff meteorologist Laura Lockwood. Currently, it's 69 degrees.

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2: Here's a look at your forecast. A heat advisory begins at 1 p.m. tomorrow afternoon and remains in effect until 8 p.m. Monday night. Mainly cloudy skies expected overnight with a chance of thunderstorms. Lows of aloft around 66. Sunshine mixed with clouds at times. Saturday, slight chance for storms. Daytime highs approaching 88. Mainly clear Saturday night. Lows dip down to about 72. I'm staff meteorologist Laura Lockwood. Currently, it's 70 degrees.

0: It's time now for a News Minute. I'm Elena Doctorian. The Columbia Police will be looking into a first responder drone system for response to 911 calls, particularly to increase officer safety. The increased surveillance would be paid for in part by a 1% sales tax increase on the August ballot. The increase would also pay for 50 new officers, new headquarters, and modernization of body cameras. The department has also recently made investments such as flock camera systems. Randolph County Ambulance District announced yesterday the 911 system, including law enforcement, fire, and medical emergency, is now dispatched from a single communication center. A press release called this a historic milestone, leading to increased collaboration opportunities and faster information sharing. This has been a News Minute. Learn more by going to centralmoinfo.com. I'm Elena Doctorian.
1: Here's a look at your forecast. A heat advisory begins at 1 p.m. tomorrow afternoon and remains in effect until 8 p.m. Monday night. Mainly cloudy skies expected overnight with a chance of thunderstorms. Lows of a low around 66. Sunshine mixed with clouds at times. Saturday, slight chance for storms. Daytime highs approaching 88. Mainly cleared Saturday night. Lows dip down to about 72. I'm staff meteorologist Laura Lockwood. Currently, it's 70 degrees.

0: What if it were you in need of a transfusion? 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
1: Here's a look at your forecast. A heat advisory begins at 1 p.m. tomorrow afternoon and remains in effect until 8 p.m. Monday night. Mainly cloudy skies expected overnight with a slight chance for storms. Lulls up aloft around 67. A mix of clouds and sun. Saturday, slight chance of thunderstorms. High temperatures reach up to 90. Mainly cleared Saturday night, lows around 74. I'm staff meteorologist Laura Lockwood. Currently 70.

0: It's time now for a News Minute. I'm Elena Doctorian. Multiple law enforcement officers were injured Tuesday morning in Huntsville as they attempted a warranted arrest. A press release by Randolph County Sheriff indicates officers at a Huntsville residence were injured by the structural collapse of a porch. An unknown number of officers were hospitalized for evaluation and treatment. Injuries were described as non-life-threatening. Their identities were not revealed. The arrest warrant, described as a high risk in a report, was in cooperation with Moberly Police, North Missouri Drug Task Force, and U.S. Marshals. No civilians were injured. The KC Streetcar is reporting record ridership. More than 838,000 passengers rode the streetcar during the FIFA World Cup between June 11th and July 11th. That breaks a four-week ridership record for the streetcar line. This has been a News Minute. For more information, go to centralmoinfo.com.
1: Here's a look at your forecast. A heat advisory begins at 1 p.m. tomorrow afternoon and remains in effect until 8 p.m. Monday night. Mainly cloudy skies expected overnight with a slight chance for storms. Lows up aloft around 67. A mix of clouds and sun. Saturday, slight chance of thunderstorms. High temperatures reach up to 90. Mainly cleared Saturday night. Lows around 74. I'm staff meteorologist Laura Lockwood. Currently 70.

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2: Here's a look at your forecast. A heat advisory begins at 1 p.m. tomorrow afternoon and remains in effect until 8 p.m. Monday night. Slight chance for storms overnight, otherwise partly cloudy skies. Lows dip down to about 67. Sunshine mixed with clouds at times again. Saturday, slight chance of thunderstorms. Daytime highs approaching 90. Lows level off around 74 Saturday night. I'm staff meteorologist Laura Lockwood. Currently 70.

0: It's time now for a News Minute. I'm Elena Doctorian. A Callaway County accident left a Jeff City man injured on Sunday, July 19th. According to the Missouri State Highway Patrol, a 26-year-old man was driving a Kia Sorento north of Missouri AA at 2:15 p.m. when his vehicle ran off the right side of the roadway and overturned. He was transported to Capital Regional Medical Center by Callaway County EMS with minor injuries. No excuse absentee voting is underway in Missouri. Residents will be able to vote at their local election authority until 5 p.m. on August 3rd. Missouri's primary election will take place Tuesday, August 4th. Gas prices are back on the rise in Missouri. According to AAA, the average price of regular yesterday was $3.69. That marks a 4-cent increase from the previous day and a 20-cent jump over the past week. This has been a News Minute from CentralMoInfo.com.
1: Here's a look at your forecast. A heat advisory begins at 1 p.m. tomorrow afternoon and remains in effect until 8 p.m. Monday night. Slight chance for storms overnight, otherwise partly cloudy skies. Lows dip down to about 67. Sunshine mixed with clouds at times again. Saturday, slight chance of thunderstorms. Daytime highs approaching 90. Lows level off around 74 Saturday night. I'm staff meteorologist Laura Lockwood. Currently, 7.

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2: Here's a look at your forecast. A heat advisory begins at 1 p.m. tomorrow afternoon. Slight chance for storms today. Otherwise, sunshine mixed with clouds at times. High temperatures reach up to 90. Mainly clear skies. Tonight, lows dip down to about 74. Daytime highs approaching 94. Tomorrow, sunshine mixed with clouds at times. Dry with temperatures a bit above average Monday and Tuesday, and highs from the low 90s to the mid 90s. I'm staff meteorologist Laura Lockwood. Currently, it's 70 degrees.

0: It's time now for a News Minute. I'm Elena Doctorian. The Special School District of St. Louis County is announcing policy changes following a Department of Justice investigation that ruled the district violated federal disability law. SSD said it will no longer use seclusion or supine restraint after the DOJ found the district used the practices routinely instead of just for emergency situations, which is the only time they are allowed under Missouri law. A recently filed lawsuit alleges a 9-year-old with autism and ADHD was improperly placed in the seclusion room dozens of times over 2 school years. SSD did not mention the lawsuit or the investigation in its announcement. The Centralia Public Library will hold a Board of Trustees meeting from 6:15 to 8 p.m. on Thursday, August 13th. The public is encouraged to attend as the meeting is open to the public. This has been a News Minute from CentralMoInfo.com.
1: Here's a look at your forecast. A heat advisory begins at 1 p.m. tomorrow afternoon. Slight chance for storms today. Otherwise, sunshine mixed with clouds at times. High temperatures reach up to 90. Mainly clear skies. Tonight, lows dip down to about 74. Daytime highs approaching 94. Tomorrow, sunshine mixed with clouds at times. Dry with temperatures a bit above average Monday and Tuesday, and highs from the low 90s to the mid 90s. I'm staff meteorologist Laura Lockwood. Currently, it's 70 degrees.

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3: Here's a look at your forecast. A heat advisory begins at 1 p.m. tomorrow afternoon. Slight chance for storms today. Otherwise, sunshine mixed with clouds at times. High temperatures reach up to 90. Mainly clear skies. Tonight, lows dip down to about 74. Daytime highs approaching 94. Tomorrow, sunshine mixed with clouds at times. Dry with temperatures a bit above average Monday and Tuesday, and highs from the low 90s to the mid 90s. I'm staff meteorologist Laura Lockwood. Right now, it's 72 degrees.

0: It's time now for a News Minute. I'm Elena Doctorian. A Fulton man was arrested by the Boonville Police Department on an active warrant. According to the Cooper County Sheriff's Office, 24-year-old Chase Grimes was booked into the Cooper County Jail at 12:04 a.m. on Wednesday, July 22nd. Grimes is accused of shoplifting and is being held on $200 bond, cash only. He will appear in an associate circuit courtroom at 9 a.m. on Monday, August 17th. Two people from Jefferson City were injured in a Cole County accident on Tuesday, July 21st. According to the Missouri State Highway Patrol report, a 45-year-old man was driving a Ford Fusion on St. Francis Drive, north of Route Y, at 5:30 p.m. His vehicle swerved to avoid another and went off the road. He and a 9-year-old were minorly injured. Both of them were taken to St. Mary's by a private vehicle for treatment. This has been a News Minute from CentralMoInfo.com.
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8: Here's a look at your forecast. A heat advisory begins at 1 p.m. tomorrow afternoon. Slight chance for storms today. Otherwise, sunshine mixed with clouds at times. High temperatures reach up to 90. Mainly clear skies. Tonight, lows dip down to about 74. Daytime highs approaching 94. Tomorrow, sunshine mixed with clouds at times. Dry with temperatures a bit above average Monday and Tuesday, and highs from the low 90s to the mid 90s. I'm staff meteorologist Laura Lockwood. Right now, 70.
0: Let's take a look at what's happening. Residents and visitors will gather in downtown Moberly next month for a free summer concert featuring live music, food vendors, and a community cruise-in. The Friday night cruise-in concert is scheduled for Friday, August 21st in the Depot District. 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That's what's happening. For more information, go to CentralMoInfo.com, highlight the community tab, and click events.

Hello, everybody. I'm Wink Martindale, and I welcome you back to the history of rock and roll as we salute the top female hitmakers of the 1970s.

0: Snowbird from Anne Murray, 1970. She got her start on a Canadian TV series called Sing Along Jubilee.
1: I got a phone call from Bill Langstroth, the host of the show, and he said, "You got to come over. I've got a guy who's guesting on my show." And it was Gene McClellan sitting there singing some songs. He sang Snowbird, a bunch of other things. Well, I flipped. I took it home and played it for my family, and we went in the studio and put it all down. Bill, by the way, was very instrumental in all of that early stuff, and I later married him. So, just to bring you up to date.
0: Another leading lady of the 70s started singing in her church choir when she was only six. In the 60s and 70s, Dionne Warwick ruled as the primary voice for the classic songs composed by Bacharach and David. This next one was written for Dionne, but instead became a hit for Jerry Butler. The lady was not pleased, but became even more upset when the song also became a hit for the Walker Brothers. Finally, Dionne recorded the tune live in concert at the Garden State Arts Center.
2: Man!

0: Recorded live at the Garden State Arts Center in New Jersey. Make it easy on yourself. From 1970, Dionne Warwick. Now from Dionne, let's move on to a folk singer from Queens. She first found fame singing live at Woodstock. That experience inspired her first hit, Lay Down Candles in the Rain. However, the biggest hit ever for Melanie came along in 1971.
1: I was thinking of it as an old 30s kind of a tune. I really used to love performing that song before it was a hit record, because it had this great sort of shock thing in the middle of the concert. You know, I'd be singing about my suffering and my trials, and all of a sudden I would just say, "Hang up in the barrels," and people would just, "Wow, it's really strange," and it would go over great.

0: Brand New Key was number one music for Melanie in 1971. Sold over 3 million copies. More leading ladies of the 70s next, here on the History of Rock and Roll.
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4: I'm Wink Martindale, and the history of rock and roll continues with more leading ladies of the 70s.

That was Stony Inn by Barbara Streisand. She spent the 60s recording mostly show tunes or vintage standards from the Great American Songbook. And then over her objections, producer Richard Perry convinced Barbara to try more contemporary rockin' material. And Stony Inn was the result. The year was 1971. In the meantime, the Queen of Soul, Aretha Franklin, was down in Miami at Criteria Studios. To help record a song she wrote, Aretha recruited a few friends like Dr. John on percussion and Donnie Hathaway on organ. Together, they completed a top 10 track about groovin' to the music.

0: Rock Steady from Aretha Franklin in 1971. That was a pivotal time for the number one girl group at Motown. The Supremes had lost their original lead singer, Diana Ross, but were still cranking out hits with her replacement, Jean Terrell. Mary Wilson, a founding member of the Supremes, remembers the advice label owner Berry Gordy Jr. gave her group right at the start.
1: He says, why don't you just kind of finish, you know, go back and finish school and then come back and ask me. So, well, of course, we weren't going to leave school anyway, but we said, okay. Anyway, every day after school, we'd be over at Motown. We'd hitchhike. We'd save our bus money. Any way we could get there, we would hitchhike. And we sat there in the lobby and talked to the guys. Eventually, they really thought seriously about us and went ahead and started using us for hand claps and small things like that. So we kind of bogarted our way into Motown.

0: Nathan Jones from the Supremes in 1971. In a moment, our review of the great ladies of the 70s moves on.
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3: I'm Wink Martindale, and this is the history of rock and roll. We're reviewing the top female hitmakers of the 1970s on this edition, including this lady who won the Grammy as Best New Artist of 1973.

The Oscar-nominated song Boogie Woogie Bugle Boy was actually written for Lou Costello to sing in the 1941 Abbott and Costello movie titled Buck Privates. However, after the Andrews sisters were added to the cast, the song was given to them instead. The Andrews sisters made Boogie Woogie Bugle Boy a tremendous hit in 1941. 32 years later, by overdubbing her own voice, Bette Midler became a female trio all by herself. Around that same time, there was Roberta Flack. In 1972, the first time ever I Saw Your Face won her two Grammy Awards as Song and Record of the Year. What was her next project? Well, it was a duet with her old college classmate, Donny Hathaway.

0: is the love? Roberta Flack with help from Donny Hathaway. Now, here's a trio formed in Philadelphia in 1963. Over a dozen ladies became members of this girl group over the years, but never more than three at a time. In 1974, these ladies earned a Platinum Sales Award for their very biggest hit.
1: When Will I See You Again was a very successful record for us, because not only did it do very well in the United States, but it did well all over the world. We were able to become better known, and we received the award, as you have down here, which was absolutely fantastic.

0: The 3 Degrees. When will I see you again? On the history of rock and roll. More on the other side.
1: Every 40 seconds, a child is reported missing. That

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5: I'm Wink Martindale with the history of rock and roll, and we're reviewing the leading ladies of the 70s this time around. Ladies like Helen Reddy, who absolutely hated this million seller.

The reason Helen Reddy hated her hit Ruby Red Dress was the chorus, in which she repeated Leave Me Alone 43 times. She said, that's one song I will never, ever sing again. And wouldn't you know, she didn't. On a happier note, let's check out the number one female hitmaker of the 70s. She was born in England, the granddaughter of a Nobel Prize-winning physicist. She lived in Australia until at age 16, she won a talent contest, which brought her home to Britain. And that's when her career really took off as Olivia Newton-John. Baby.

0: It's a beauty, isn't it? I honestly love you. That was the Grammy-winning record of the year in 1974, the year Olivia Newton-John also won for Best Female Pop Vocal. Another leading lady of the 70s was one who had spent the previous decade writing hits for other people. Well, that all changed in 1971 when Carole King won four Grammys as a singer.
1: The definition of myself as a recording artist carries a lot of baggage, I think, because it is not easy in this business to be an artist. You are under the pressures from a recording company. I'm kind of limited to what people will want me to do. If I want to do a screaming rock and roll and Bruce Springsteen kind of song, folks are not necessarily going to accept that from me as an artist. Whereas if I want to write that as a songwriter and then have Bruce Springsteen or an artist like that do it, that's okay. So I'm happier being a songwriter. It's more free to be a songwriter. Lift me.

Carole King and Jazz Man, featuring some jazzy sax solos by three-time Grammy winner Tom Scott, a one-time member of the Blues Brothers. Up next, the hottest foursome in Sweden with what became the largest selling single in Australia at that time. The male half of ABBA, Benny Andersson and Björn Ulvaeus, wrote this one starry evening in Björn's summer house. "There was something in the air that night," said Björn. "I imagine two Mexican guerrilla fighters sitting on a porch thinking back to their old days." Then it morphed into a love song. The working title for this tune, sung by the female half of ABBA, was Tango.

0: Fernando from ABBA in 1976. Was there really a Fernando? Well, a worker at the El Matador Hotel in Acapulco certainly thought so. One day in 1974, a minor earthquake hit the hotel, panicking the guests. Among them were the members of ABBA, who ran to their balcony and prepared to leap into the hotel pool. The worker told ABBA, "Relax, these little quakes happen all the time." And they were fine. Oh, and his name? Fernando Gongora. You hear those drums, Fernando? That's a reference to the noise of the quake. Let's take a brief break now to profile a group which was two-fifths female. As our resident music historian Gary Thoreau knows, Marilyn McCoo was lead singer of The Fifth Dimension.
1: They seemed to specialize in happy, romantic songs, and the mood got to them. Their hit Up, Up and Away inspired Florence to marry the group's manager in a hot air balloon. And Billy and Marilyn got married the same year she sang her Wedding Bell Blues. In a moment, that hit on the history of rock and roll.
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1: Ron Townsend of The Fifth Dimension recalled a number one hit.
3: Kind of a cute idea, since Billy's name was Bill and Marilyn was singing it, it would have kind of a romantic kind of thing to it. Needless to say, we didn't know they were going to get married behind it. But it came off great.

0: course, is Billy Davis. Has he enjoyed his life in music?
1: If I said no, I'd be lying. You know, it's something that I've wanted to do all my life. You know, I've been in music ever since I was like in the fifth grade in grade school, you know, standing out, doing outstanding things in the field, you know. You know, I used to sing spirituals before that. I sung spirituals with spiritual groups up and down the road. This was during the time when Sam Cooke was still alive. It was a big spiritual thing happening. And then I decided, hey, I had to entertain. I just had to be on that stage. And then as I got older, I went into the nightclub business.
0: With three taverns, right?
1: A tavern is just something that's just got a long bar in it, and then, you know, everybody just fall through it and get drunk and fall out, you know. But I was mainly in the nightclub business because I had to entertain, you know. Yeah. See, I had dancing, stage shows, and different things like that.
2: Billy would perform in his own clubs.
1: I was performing in my own clubs.
0: Marilyn McCoo, were you the same way?
2: I've been singing in front of audiences since I was about 12. From junior high school on up, I would always perform in the talent shows, get in front of people and perform. I'd do it.

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1: We are giving the audience not just a regular concert, but really an evening with the Fifth Dimension.
0: The Fifth Dimension, on the history of rock and roll. I'm Gary Thoreau.
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3: I'm Wink Martindale, and this is the history of rock and roll. We're reviewing the top female hitmakers of the 70s, like Melissa Manchester.

Midnight Blue grew out of conversations between Melissa Manchester and Carol Bayer Sager about their young husbands. They intended to pitch the tune to Dionne Warwick or Dusty Springfield, but in the end, Midnight Blue became the first of eight hits in the 70s for Melissa Manchester. In 1973, the Carpenters were guests on a Robert Young TV special, which featured a song from Sesame Street. The duo liked the tune so much, they recorded it, with Karen, of course, as lead vocalist.

0: Karen Carpenter was indeed one of the great ladies of song in the 1970s. She played drums, sang lead, and was a background vocalist on Sing, a tune performed by many stars on the children's TV series Sesame Street. Who were among the others? Lily Tomlin, Garth Brooks, Lena Horne, Gloria Estefan, and even Big Bird. Another leading lady was Linda Ronstadt, who had been a hitmaker since 1967. In high school, she had formed a folk trio with her sister and brother, the Three Ronstadts. Linda ruled in the 70s with 23 hits, 23. Some originals, some remakes of her favorite oldies. In time, Linda suffered from media overload, and she preferred a simpler life. Why?
1: Well, you got me there, because I elected to subtract myself from the age of information. I decided I had enough, and I'm not a computer person, and I took the televisions out of my house, and when I got children, I went, oops, televisions be gone.

She might well be called the queen of rock and roll during the 70s. Linda Ronstadt, Heatwave. Her revival of a classic song first made famous by Martha Reeves and the Vandellas. And that brings us to Jennifer Warrens, born in Seattle, but grew up in Orange County, California. Jennifer's first break came as the lead actress in the L.A. production of Hair. Signed to Arista Records, Melissa was told to sing Right Time of the Night, a song written by Peter McCann for a man to sing. So Peter had to rewrite the second verse to make the song more, well, female-friendly.

0: Good song, good voice. Jennifer Warnes and Right Time of the Night, a song written by Peter McCann. Peter had hoped to sing the song himself, but when Jennifer cut the hit version, Peter wrote and sang Do You Want to Make Love, which actually became a slightly bigger hit for him. Jennifer Warnes, though, went on to record two chart-topping duets, The Time of My Life with Bill Medley and Up Where We Belong with Joe Cocker. Next up, The Daughter of a Legend.
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0: I'm Wink Martindale, and in this edition of the History of Rock and Roll, we've gone back in time to salute the leading ladies of the 1970s, that decade's top female hitmakers. And one was Natalie Cole, the daughter of Nat King Cole, one of the most beloved crooners of all time. To stay out of her father's shadow, Natalie chose to debut with this funky pop song, which earned Natalie Cole her very first Grammy Award. Little did she know that her tune would later wind up in commercials for eHarmony.

0: This will be earned Natalie Cole a Grammy Award for Best Female R&B Performance. That was the first time anyone had won that award other than Aretha Franklin. Another leading lady of the 70s had also been a leading lady in the 60s with her group, The Supremes. At the dawn of 1970, Diana Ross went solo. And here she remembers her entry into Berry Gordy's Motown Records.
1: Everybody kind of gathered in this room. They had a dartboard. I know the Miracles used to come in there and throw darts at the dartboard. That was a big thing. Everybody would bet money on who could get closest to the center mark. And so it was just a lot of fun at that time. It wasn't really work.

Love Hangover was the very first disco hit released by Motown Records. Diana Ross was not too keen on the song, so to get her in the mood, flashing lights were set up in the studio. They even handed Diana a drink of vodka, and it worked. Diana kicked off her shoes, loosened up, and even laughed during the session, just as you heard on the record. And that brings us to the daughter of a prominent book publisher, the Simon of Simon & Schuster. Carly Simon first teamed up with her sister Lucy as the Simon Sisters, but when that duo fizzled out, Carly decided to strike out on her own. And did she ever, piling up 15 hits in the 70s, including two with her husband James Taylor. In 1977, Carly Simon scored a million seller with a James Bond movie theme from The Spy Who Loved Me.

0: Simon, nobody does it better. You can say that again. That was originally offered to Dusty Springfield, but she was too ill at the time to accept, so Carly Simon got it. And the result was what Roger Moore, who played James Bond at the time, called his all-time favorite Bond movie theme. We'll take you higher and higher next.
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0: and Higher by Rita Coolidge. That was originally recorded by a group called The Dells, but before their version could get released, Higher and Higher was covered by Jackie Wilson. A full decade after Jackie's million seller, along comes Rita Coolidge, who slows the melody down. Makes a ballad out of it, almost. For a lot of years, Rita was married to Kris Kristofferson and nicknamed the Delta Lady. Rita scored a dozen hits in the 1970s. That decade marked several turning points in the career of country star Dolly Parton. She had begun as a songwriter, but swiftly became a singer, author, musician, actress, businesswoman, and philanthropist. In 1977, Dolly was at a crossroads. Should she continue to cut only country hits or expand into pop music as well?
1: My songs are the door to every dream I've ever had and every success I've ever achieved. No matter what else I've had the good fortune to do, my first love is still

Here You Come Again became the very first big pop hit for Dolly Parton in 1977. It also earned her one of 10 Grammy Awards. Another lady to cross over from country to pop and back again was born in Ogden, Utah, into a showbiz family. Her brothers became a rock and pop group she never joined, the Osmonds. Instead, Marie Osmond went solo with this.

Marie Osmond sold a million copies of that song, Paper Roses, a song first made famous in 1960 by a Miss America runner-up named Anita Bryant. And that brings us to the feminine half of Sonny and Cher. The same month the first Sonny and Cher record hit, Sonny began crafting solo songs for Cher. In 1979, Cher was earning $300,000 a week on stage in Las Vegas. It was then that Cher hopped on the disco bandwagon and scored her 17th solo hit with this.

0: That was Take Me Home from Cher, who had split from Sonny back in 1975. Cher is the only artist in history to score a number one hit in six consecutive decades. More in a moment.
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7: Here's a look at your forecast. A heat advisory begins at 1 p.m. tomorrow afternoon and remains in effect until 8 p.m. Monday night. Mainly clear today with a high of 90. Mainly clear skies tonight. Lows level off around 74. Highs level off around 94 tomorrow. A blend of clouds and sun. Mainly clear skies and dry Monday and Tuesday. Mid-90s Monday. Low 90s by Tuesday. I'm Staff Meteorologist Paul Trombley. Currently 77.

0: It's time now for a News Minute. I'm Elena Doctorian. A Tipton woman was injured in a Montotel County accident on Tuesday, July 21st. According to the Missouri State Highway Patrol report, a 16-year-old Clarksburg juvenile was driving a Chevrolet Colorado westbound on US 50 at Claus Crossing Road at 4:12 p.m. He failed to yield when another vehicle made a left turn. A Toyota Camry driven by a 20-year-old Tipton woman struck his vehicle. She was transported to the St. Mary's Hospital by Minmo ambulance with moderate injuries. RJ's law has been signed by Missouri Governor Mike Kehoe. The measure creates a new purple alert system to locate missing people with developmental disabilities, similar to an Amber Alert, but focused on vulnerable individuals who may need immediate assistance. Law enforcement will also receive additional training to better understand developmental disabilities. This has been a News Minute from CentralMoInfo.com.
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7: Here's a look at your forecast. A heat advisory begins at 1 p.m. tomorrow afternoon and remains in effect until 8 p.m. Monday night. Mainly clear today with a high of 90. Mainly clear skies tonight. Lows level off around 74. Highs level off around 94. Tomorrow, a blend of clouds and sun. Mainly clear skies and dry. Monday and Tuesday, mid-90s. Monday, low 90s by Tuesday. I'm Staff Meteorologist Paul Trombley. Currently, it's 79 degrees.
0: 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The time is nearing for the 18th annual Fork and Cork Festival in downtown Macon. On September 5th, part of downtown Macon will be transformed into a place for guests to enjoy artisan vendors, food and wine tasting, and live music. The festival is also looking for artisans, crafters, and specialty vendors who would like to have a booth at the event. That's what's happening. 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
5: Here's a look at your forecast. A heat advisory begins at 1 p.m. tomorrow afternoon and remains in effect until 8 p.m. Monday night. Mainly clear today with a high of 90. Mainly clear skies tonight. Lows level off around 74. Highs level off around 94. Tomorrow, a blend of clouds and sun. Mainly clear skies and dry. Monday and Tuesday, mid-90s. Monday, low 90s by Tuesday. I'm Staff Meteorologist Paul Trombley. Currently, it's 81 degrees.

0: It's time now for a News Minute from CentralMoInfo.com. I'm Elena Doctorian. A Springfield man lost his life in Camden County on Wednesday, July 22nd. According to the Missouri State Highway Patrol report, the 35-year-old man was at the 21-mile marker in Ledges Cove at Lake of the Ozarks at 3:49 a.m. when he voluntarily entered the water from a docked boat. After a short time, he submerged and never resurfaced. A dive operation was conducted by the Mid-County Dive, and his body was recovered. He was pronounced deceased at 6:08 a.m. at the scene. A Lebanon woman was arrested in Camden County on Thursday. 51-year-old Brandy L. Mills was taken into custody at 9:59 p.m. for felony possession of a controlled substance, receiving stolen property, possessing the plate of another, failing to wear a safety belt, and unlawful possession of drug paraphernalia. Mills was processed and released. This has been a News Minute from CentralMoInfo.com.
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9: Here's a look at your forecast. A heat advisory begins at 1 p.m. tomorrow afternoon and remains in effect until 8 p.m. Monday night. Mainly clear today with a high of 90. Mainly clear skies tonight. Lows level off around 74. Highs level off around 94 tomorrow. A blend of clouds and sun. Mainly clear skies and dry. Monday and Tuesday, mid-90s. Monday, low 90s by Tuesday. I'm Staff Meteorologist Paul Trombley. Right now, 82.
10: In the middle of Matthew's Gospel are seven parables, stories Jesus told the people that would help them understand in ordinary terms the teaching he was giving them about God and his kingdom. Today we hear the last three of those parables. Each has a profound meaning for us today. Let's see if we can detect our Lord's lessons for us from Matthew chapter 13, verses 44 through 52. Jesus said to his disciples, "The kingdom of heaven is like a treasure buried in a field, which a person finds and hides again, and out of joy goes and sells all he has and buys that field. Again, the kingdom of heaven is like a merchant searching for fine pearls. When he finds a pearl of great price, he goes and sells all he has and buys it. Again, the kingdom of heaven is like a net thrown into the sea, which collects fish of every kind. When it is full, they haul it ashore and set down and put what is good into buckets. What is bad, they throw away. Thus it will be at the end of the age. The angels will go out and separate the wicked from the righteous and throw them into the fiery furnace. There will be wailing and grinding of teeth." "Do you understand all these things?" They answered, "Yes." And he replied, "Then every scribe who has been instructed in the kingdom of heaven is like the head of a household who brings from his storeroom both the new and the old.

Today, in the Gospel from Matthew, Jesus gives us three parables. The treasure buried in the field and the pearl of great price both tell us there are better things than the world has to offer us. The world promises freedom to us if we become worldly, but it actually gives us chains. We become slaves to the things of this world, and nothing is ever good enough. We become addicted to worldly goods and just need more to try to satisfy our addiction. Jesus is the treasure buried in the field and the pearl of great price. If we follow him, he will break the chains of the world and give us true freedom. God gives us laws or commandments, which many do not like rules, but if we follow them, we receive true peace, joy, and freedom. We must get rid of all the worldly possessions which are keeping us from God. These are the same things that will keep us from realizing salvation which Jesus has purchased for us through his own suffering and death. Imagine you are in prison with a death sentence for something you did not do, but someone else did. You are completely innocent, but you will suffer greatly and die for the sins of someone else. That is what Jesus did for us. It was our sins that nailed him to the cross. It should be each one of us sinners on that cross. But Jesus paid the price for our sin and purchased salvation for each of us. There is nothing we can do to earn salvation. It is a gift from Jesus. With that said, we must choose to accept this great gift. It is one thing to say, "Yes, I want salvation," but we must choose by our actions and how we live. In order to choose salvation, we must place nothing before God. All those worldly items that we are addicted to must be cleared away so that God can be the center of our lives. If we place God first, then everything else will nicely fall into place. I will say again, salvation cannot be earned, but if we truly center our lives around God, we will become the hands and feet for God. There has been debate up and down the centuries about whether good works can help you earn salvation. The answer is no, but if we truly follow the will of God, we will do good works to advance his kingdom, and his divine grace will flow through us. We must accept the salvation that is freely given to us out of pure love by Jesus by living each day through God's will, not our own. At our baptism, we die to self and rise to new life with Jesus. The third parable is about bringing the fishing nets ashore and putting the good in buckets and throwing the rest away. Jesus says, "So will the angels sort the worldly from those who belong to the kingdom. Those who have not accepted his salvation and have turned to do the works of the evil one will be separated and will be thrown into the fiery furnace where there will be wailing and grinding of teeth." Jesus is patient and gives us every opportunity to turn away from sin, ask for forgiveness, and come back to him. We have to the very end of our lives. The problem is we do not know the moment we will draw our last breath. If we have not turned back to him in repentance at that moment, we will be thrown into the fiery furnace. That is why the call to repentance is urgent. That is why it is important to turn back to God and cooperate with his divine grace. I pray we are all like the good catch, which realizes eternal salvation.

Today, we are invited to believe in all that Jesus told us and to embrace the gospel as our way of life. But there is absolutely no compulsion. It could be that those of us who have taken Jesus at face value have a special sensitivity to the things of the Spirit, or perhaps it is that we are open to the action of God's grace in our lives. Whatever the reason, we have come to know God. We have come to appreciate that His kingdom of love and peace is indeed the pearl of great price that we simply must possess. But unlike the merchants in the story or the man in the auction house, we do not only want to possess it for ourselves, because we understand that the kingdom of God is not that kind of thing. It is not something that can be limited only to us. It is something that in order to possess, we must share with others. This is one of the great paradoxes of the gospel.

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9: Here's a look at your forecast. A heat advisory begins at 1 p.m. tomorrow afternoon and remains in effect until 8 p.m. Monday night. Mainly clear today with a high of 90. Mainly clear skies tonight. Lows level off around 74. Highs level off around 94 tomorrow. A blend of clouds and sun. Mainly clear skies and dry Monday and Tuesday. Mid-90s Monday. Low 90s by Tuesday. I'm staff meteorologist Paul Trombley. Right now, it's 84 degrees.

0: It's time now for a news minute from CentralMoInfo.com. I'm Elena Doctorian. The Moberly Police Department is reminding residents that people have constitutional rights to record police officers, government employees, and public activity in areas that are open to the public. In a social media post, the department says the First Amendment protects the public right to photograph and record in places such as sidewalks, parks, parking lots, and other publicly accessible areas. Officers said people do not need permission or a specific reason to record in those locations. Missouri Attorney General Katherine Hanaway is filing a federal lawsuit against Kansas City. Hanaway says the city's Minority and Women Business Enterprise Contracting Program unlawfully uses race and gender in awarding public contracts. Hanaway claims the program violated the Equal Protection Clause of the 14th Amendment. This has been a News Minute from CentralMoInfo.com.
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5: Here's a look at your forecast. A heat advisory begins at 1 p.m. tomorrow afternoon and remains in effect until 8 p.m. Monday night. Mainly clear today with a high of 90. Mainly clear skies tonight. Lows level off around 74. Highs level off around 94 tomorrow. A blend of clouds and sun. Mainly clear skies and dry Monday and Tuesday. Mid-90s Monday. Low 90s by Tuesday. I'm Staff Meteorologist Paul Trombley. Right now, 86.
0: Let's take a look at what's happening. Coming up this September, the annual Junk Junction Vintage Market will take place in downtown Moberly, one of the largest vintage markets in Missouri. The market will be open from 9 a.m. to 5 p.m. Saturday the 12th and Sunday the 13th. Interested vendors can find applications at moberly.com/junkjunction or on the Moberly Area Chamber of Commerce Facebook page. 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
4: Here's a look at your forecast. A heat advisory begins at 1 p.m. tomorrow afternoon and continues until 8 p.m. Monday night. Mainly sunny skies this afternoon with a high of 90. Mainly clear skies tonight, lows dip down to about 74. Daytime highs approaching 94 tomorrow. Sunshine mixed with clouds at times. Mainly clear and dry Monday and Tuesday, mid-90s Monday, low 90s by Tuesday. I'm staff meteorologist Paul Trombley. Right now, 88.

0: It's time now for a News Minute. I'm Elena Doctorian. The Columbia Police will be looking into a first responder drone system for response to 911 calls, particularly to increase officer safety. The increased surveillance would be paid for in part by a 1% sales tax increase on the August ballot. The increase would also pay for 50 new officers, new headquarters, and modernization of body cameras. The department has also recently made investments such as flock camera systems. Randolph County Ambulance District announced yesterday the 911 system, including law enforcement, fire, and medical emergency, is now dispatched from a single communication center. A press release called this a historic milestone, leading to increased collaboration opportunities and faster information sharing. This has been a News Minute. Learn more by going to centralmoinfo.com. I'm Elena Doctorian.
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3: Here's a look at your forecast. A heat advisory begins at 1 p.m. tomorrow afternoon and continues until 8 p.m. Monday night. Mainly sunny skies this afternoon with a high of 90. Mainly clear skies tonight. Lows dip down to about 74. Daytime highs approaching 94 tomorrow. Sunshine mixed with clouds at times. Mainly clear and dry Monday and Tuesday. Mid-90s Monday. Low 90s by Tuesday. I'm Staff Meteorologist Paul Trombley. Right now, it's 90 degrees.
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1: Here's a look at your forecast. A heat advisory begins at 1 p.m. tomorrow afternoon and continues until 8 p.m. Monday night. Mainly sunny skies this afternoon with a high of 90. Mainly clear skies tonight, lows dip down to about 74. Daytime highs approaching 94 tomorrow. Sunshine mixed with clouds at times. Mainly clear and dry Monday and Tuesday, mid-90s Monday, low 90s by Tuesday. I'm Staff Meteorologist Paul Trombley. Right now, it's 90 degrees.

0: It's time now for a News Minute. I'm Elena Doctorian. Multiple law enforcement officers were injured Tuesday morning in Huntsville as they attempted a warranted arrest. A press release by Randolph County Sheriff indicates officers at a Huntsville residence were injured by the structural collapse of a porch. An unknown number of officers were hospitalized for evaluation and treatment. Injuries were described as non-life-threatening. Their identities were not revealed. The arrest warrant, described as a high risk in a report, was in cooperation with Moberly Police, North Missouri Drug Task Force, and U.S. Marshals. No civilians were injured. The KC Streetcar is reporting record ridership. More than 838,000 passengers rode the streetcar during the FIFA World Cup between June 11th and July 11th. That breaks a four-week ridership record for the streetcar line. This has been a News Minute. For more information, go to centralmoinfo.com.
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4: Here's a look at your forecast. A heat advisory begins at 1 p.m. tomorrow afternoon and continues until 8 p.m. Monday night. Mainly sunny skies this afternoon with a high of 90. Mainly clear skies tonight. Lows dip down to about 74. Daytime highs approaching 94 tomorrow. Sunshine mixed with clouds at times. Mainly clear and dry Monday and Tuesday. Mid-90s Monday. Low 90s by Tuesday. I'm Staff Meteorologist Paul Trombley. Currently, it's 91 degrees.
0: 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This event is open to all ages and skill levels. The gallery will be open for viewing between July 22nd and 29th. 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
4: Here's a look at your forecast. A heat advisory begins at 1 p.m. tomorrow afternoon and remains in effect until 8 p.m. Monday night. Sunshine mixed with clouds at times this afternoon, with daytime highs approaching 90. Lows level off around 74. Tonight, mainly clear skies. A mix of clouds and sun tomorrow. Daytime highs approaching 95. Mainly sunny and dry. Monday and Tuesday, mid-90s. Monday, low 90s by Tuesday. I'm staff meteorologist Paul Trombley. Currently, it's 91 degrees.

0: It's time now for a News Minute. I'm Elena Doctorian. A Callaway County accident left a Jeff City man injured on Sunday, July 19th. According to the Missouri State Highway Patrol, a 26-year-old man was driving a Kia Sorento north of Missouri AA at 2:15 p.m. when his vehicle ran off the right side of the roadway and overturned. He was transported to Capital Regional Medical Center by Callaway County EMS with minor injuries. No excuse absentee voting is underway in Missouri. Residents will be able to vote at their local election authority until 5 p.m. on August 3rd. Missouri's primary election will take place Tuesday, August 4th. Gas prices are back on the rise in Missouri. According to AAA, the average price of regular yesterday was $3.69. That marks a 4-cent increase from the previous day and a 20-cent jump over the past week. This has been a News Minute from CentralMoInfo.com.
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6: Here's a look at your forecast. A heat advisory begins at 1 p.m. tomorrow afternoon and remains in effect until 8 p.m. Monday night. Sunshine mixed with clouds at times this afternoon, with daytime highs approaching 90. Lows level off around 74. Tonight, mainly clear skies. A mix of clouds and sun tomorrow. Daytime highs approaching 95. Mainly sunny and dry Monday and Tuesday. Mid-90s Monday, low 90s by Tuesday. I'm staff meteorologist Paul Trombley. Right now, 90.
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preaching about the promised lands. He tells me believing Jesus steals the money from my hands.

Lows level off around 74. Highs level off around 95 tomorrow. Sunshine mixed with clouds at times. Mainly sunny skies and dry. Monday and Tuesday, mid-90s. Monday, low 90s by Tuesday. I'm Staff Meteorologist Paul Trombley. Right now, it's 90 degrees.

0: It's time now for a News Minute. I'm Elena Doctorian. The Special School District of St. Louis County is announcing policy changes following a Department of Justice investigation that ruled the district violated federal disability law. SSD said it will no longer use seclusion or supine restraint after the DOJ found the district used the practices routinely instead of just for emergency situations, which is the only time they are allowed under Missouri law. A recently filed lawsuit alleges a 9-year-old with autism and ADHD was improperly placed in the seclusion room dozens of times over 2 school years. SSD did not mention the lawsuit or the investigation in its announcement. The Centralia Public Library will hold a Board of Trustees meeting from 6:15 to 8 p.m. on Thursday, August 13th. The public is encouraged to attend as the meeting is open to the public. This has been a News Minute from CentralMoInfo.com.
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6: Here's a look at your forecast. A heat advisory begins at 1 p.m. tomorrow afternoon and continues until 8 p.m. Monday night. Mainly sunny skies this afternoon with daytime highs approaching 91. Mainly clear skies again tonight. Lows level off around 74. Highs level off around 95 tomorrow. Sunshine mixed with clouds at times. Mainly sunny skies and dry Monday and Tuesday. Mid-90s Monday. Low 90s by Tuesday. I'm Staff Meteorologist Paul Trombley. Right now, 91.
0: 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The time is nearing for the 18th annual Fork and Cork Festival in downtown Macon. On September 5th, part of downtown Macon will be transformed into a place for guests to enjoy artisan vendors, food and wine tasting, and live music. The festival is also looking for artisans, crafters, and specialty vendors who would like to have a booth at the event. That's what's happening. For more information, go to CentralMoInfo.com, highlight the community tab, and click events.

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2: Here's a look at your forecast. A heat advisory begins at 1 p.m. tomorrow afternoon and continues until 8 p.m. Monday night. Mainly clear skies this afternoon with a high of 93. Mainly clear skies tonight, lows dip down to about 74. High of 95. Tomorrow, sunshine mixed with clouds at times. Lots of sunshine and dry Monday and Tuesday, mid-90s, Monday, low 90s by Tuesday. I'm staff meteorologist Kara Foster. Right now, it's 93 degrees.

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0: It's time now for a News Minute. I'm Elena Doctorian. A Fulton man was arrested by the Boonville Police Department on an active warrant. According to the Cooper County Sheriff's Office, 24-year-old Chase Grimes was booked into the Cooper County Jail at 12:04 a.m. on Wednesday, July 22nd. Grimes is accused of shoplifting and is being held on $200 bond, cash only. He will appear in an associate circuit courtroom at 9 a.m. on Monday, August 17th. Two people from Jefferson City were injured in a Cole County accident on Tuesday, July 21st. According to the Missouri State Highway Patrol report, a 45-year-old man was driving a Ford Fusion on St. Francis Drive, north of Route Y, at 5:30 p.m. His vehicle swerved to avoid another and went off the road. He and a 9-year-old were minorly injured. Both of them were taken to St. Mary's by a private vehicle for treatment. This has been a News Minute from CentralMoInfo.com.
1: 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Hang up the phone. 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
5: Here's a look at your forecast. A heat advisory begins at 1 p.m. tomorrow afternoon and continues until 8 p.m. Monday night. Mainly clear skies this afternoon with a high of 93. Mainly clear skies tonight, lows dip down to about 74. High of 95. Tomorrow, sunshine mixed with clouds at times. Lots of sunshine and dry Monday and Tuesday, mid-90s, Monday, low 90s, by Tuesday. I'm Staff Meteorologist Kara Foster. Right now, it's 93 degrees.
6: In the middle of Matthew's Gospel are seven parables, stories Jesus told the people that would help them understand in ordinary terms the teaching he was giving them about God and his kingdom. Today we hear the last three of those parables. Each has a profound meaning for us today. Let's see if we can detect our Lord's lessons for us from Matthew chapter 13, verses 44 through 52. Jesus said to his disciples, "The kingdom of heaven is like a treasure buried in a field, which a person finds and hides again, and out of joy goes and sells all he has and buys that field. Again, the kingdom of heaven is like a merchant searching for fine pearls. When he finds a pearl of great price, he goes and sells all he has and buys it. Again, the kingdom of heaven is like a net thrown into the sea, which collects fish of every kind. When it is full, they haul it ashore, and set down and put what is good into buckets. What is bad, they throw away. Thus it will be at the end of the age. The angels will go out and separate the wicked from the righteous, and throw them into the fiery furnace. There will be wailing and grinding of teeth." Do you understand all these things? They answered yes, and he replied, "Then every scribe who has been instructed in the kingdom of heaven is like the head of a household who brings from his storeroom both the new and the old.

Today, in the Gospel from Matthew, Jesus gives us three parables. The treasure buried in the field and the pearl of great price both tell us there are better things than the world has to offer us. The world promises freedom to us if we become worldly, but it actually gives us chains. We become slaves to the things of this world, and nothing is ever good enough. We become addicted to worldly goods and just need more to try to satisfy our addiction. Jesus is the treasure buried in the field and the pearl of great price. If we follow him, he will break the chains of the world and give us true freedom. God gives us laws or commandments, which many do not like rules, but if we follow them, we receive true peace, joy, and freedom. We must get rid of all the worldly possessions which are keeping us from God. These are the same things that will keep us from realizing salvation which Jesus has purchased for us through his own suffering and death. Imagine you are in prison with a death sentence for something you did not do, but someone else did. You are completely innocent, but you will suffer greatly and die for the sins of someone else. That is what Jesus did for us. It was our sins that nailed him to the cross. It should be each one of us sinners on that cross. But Jesus paid the price for our sin and purchased salvation for each of us. There is nothing we can do to earn salvation. It is a gift from Jesus. With that said, we must choose to accept this great gift. It is one thing to say, "Yes, I want salvation," but we must choose by our actions and how we live. In order to choose salvation, we must place nothing before God. All those worldly items that we are addicted to must be cleared away so that God can be the center of our lives. If we place God first, then everything else will nicely fall into place. I will say again, salvation cannot be earned, but if we truly center our lives around God, we will become the hands and feet for God. There has been debate up and down the centuries about whether good works can help you earn salvation. The answer is no, but if we truly follow the will of God, we will do good works to advance his kingdom, and his divine grace will flow through us. We must accept the salvation that is freely given to us out of pure love by Jesus by living each day through God's will, not our own. At our baptism, we die to self and rise to new life with Jesus. The third parable is about bringing the fishing nets ashore and putting the good in buckets and throwing the rest away. Jesus says, "So will the angels sort the worldly from those who belong to the kingdom. Those who have not accepted his salvation and have turned to do the works of the evil one will be separated and will be thrown into the fiery furnace where there will be wailing and grinding of teeth." Jesus is patient and gives us every opportunity to turn away from sin, ask for forgiveness, and come back to him. We have to the very end of our lives. The problem is we do not know the moment we will draw our last breath. If we have not turned back to him in repentance at that moment, we will be thrown into the fiery furnace. That is why the call to repentance is urgent. That is why it is important to turn back to God and cooperate with his divine grace. I pray we are all like the good catch, which realizes eternal salvation.

Today, we are invited to believe in all that Jesus told us and to embrace the gospel as our way of life. But there is absolutely no compulsion. It could be that those of us who have taken Jesus at face value have a special sensitivity to the things of the Spirit, or perhaps it is that we are open to the action of God's grace in our lives. Whatever the reason, we have come to know God. We have come to appreciate that His kingdom of love and peace is indeed the pearl of great price that we simply must possess. But unlike the merchants in the story or the man in the auction house, we do not only want to possess it for ourselves, because we understand that the kingdom of God is not that kind of thing. It is not something that can be limited only to us. It is something that in order to possess, we must share with others. This is one of the great paradoxes of the gospel.

mixed with clouds at times. Lots of sunshine and dry, Monday and Tuesday, mid-90s, Monday, low 90s, by Tuesday. I'm staff meteorologist Kara Foster. Right now, it's 93 degrees.

0: It's time now for a News Minute. I'm Elena Doctorian. A Tipton woman was injured in a Montantal County accident on Tuesday, July 21st. According to the Missouri State Highway Patrol report, a 16-year-old Clarksburg juvenile was driving a Chevrolet Colorado westbound on U.S. 50 at Claus Crossing Road at 4:12 p.m. He failed to yield when another vehicle made a left turn. A Toyota Camry driven by a 20-year-old Tipton woman struck his vehicle. She was transported to the St. Mary's Hospital by Minmo ambulance with moderate injuries. RJ's law has been signed by Missouri Governor Mike Kehoe. The measure creates a new purple alert system to locate missing people with developmental disabilities, similar to an Amber Alert, but focused on vulnerable individuals who may need immediate assistance. Law enforcement will also receive additional training to better understand developmental disabilities. This has been a News Minute from CentralMoInfo.com.
1: 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You can help make a real difference in the lives of patients in need, from accident victims to those battling serious illness. 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
4: Here's a look at your forecast. A heat advisory begins at 1 p.m. tomorrow afternoon and continues until 8 p.m. Monday night. Mainly clear skies this afternoon with a high of 93. Mainly clear skies tonight, lows dip down to about 74. High of 95. Tomorrow, sunshine mixed with clouds at times. Lots of sunshine and dry Monday and Tuesday, mid-90s. Monday, low 90s by Tuesday. I'm staff meteorologist Kara Foster. Right now, it's 93 degrees.
0: Let's take a look at what's happening. Residents and visitors will gather in downtown Moberly next month for a free summer concert featuring live music, food vendors, and a community cruise-in. The Friday night cruise-in concert is scheduled for Friday, August 21st in the Depot District. The event will include a cruise-in featuring classic vehicles and a free concert at the Fennel, located at 315 North Clark Street. That's what's happening. For more information, go to CentralMoInfo.com, highlight the community tab, and click events.

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0: It's time now for a news minute from CentralMoInfo.com. I'm Elena Doctorian. A Springfield man lost his life in Camden County on Wednesday, July 22nd. According to the Missouri State Highway Patrol report, the 35-year-old man was at the 21-mile marker in Ledges Cove at Lake of the Ozarks at 3:49 a.m. when he voluntarily entered the water from a docked boat. After a short time, he submerged and never resurfaced. A dive operation was conducted by the Mid-County Dive, and his body was recovered. He was pronounced deceased at 6:08 a.m. at the scene. A Lebanon woman was arrested in Camden County on Thursday. 51-year-old Brandy L. Mills was taken into custody at 9:59 p.m. for felony possession of a controlled substance, receiving stolen property, possessing the plate of another, failing to wear a safety belt, and unlawful possession of drug paraphernalia. Mills was processed and released. This has been a News Minute from CentralMoInfo.com.
1: Here's a look at your forecast. A heat advisory begins at 1 p.m. tomorrow afternoon and remains in effect until 8 p.m. Monday night. Lows level off around 74 tonight under mainly clear skies. Sunshine mixed with clouds at times. Tomorrow, daytime highs approaching 95. Lows level off around 77. Tomorrow night, partly cloudy. Mainly sunny skies and dry. Monday and Tuesday, mid-90s. Monday, low 90s by Tuesday. I'm staff meteorologist Kara Foster. Currently, it's 91 degrees.

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3: Here's a look at your forecast. A heat advisory begins at 1 p.m. tomorrow afternoon and remains in effect until 8 p.m. Monday night. Lows level off around 74 tonight under mainly clear skies. Sunshine mixed with clouds at times. Tomorrow, daytime highs approaching 95. Lows level off around 77 tomorrow night, partly cloudy. Mainly sunny skies and dry Monday and Tuesday, mid-90s. Monday, low 90s by Tuesday. I'm staff meteorologist Kara Foster. Right now, 91. Yeah.